kind of jamming.

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0: 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California 9, John Robert Lincoln, 505.
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0: 2002 Chevy. It's registered to a Mark Johnson with a Lake Ellesmere address. We had a call screen from 2 days ago. 621 made contact with this gentleman on a traffic stop. Stated he moved here recently and is staying at 3055 10th Street. Had cleared with multiple warnings. Sounds like a few weeks prior he'd been sleeping at Chevron.
1: I copy. You can fax that return over. I'll just bundle them up, get them back to the DMV.

0: 321.
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0: 2801, 1725.

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0: Can you respond to 1370 Baker Street and contact a Bradley Eagle? He's saying that his 13-year-old son has ran away. He was last seen running from the house. The son is going to be a Yuli versus a Yuli.
1: Copy. Do you have a description of this juvenile?
0: Affirmative. He's going to be a Native American male, orange shirt and shorts, and time frame is about an hour ago, and he left on foot. Mom is out looking for him. Dad's at home for contact.
1: Copy. Confirming 1370 Baker.

0: 10, go you. Copy. Break dispatch, and I should be told to.
1: Okay, correction 1803.

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1: Case number 561-561.
0: Coming to you.
1: 1807.

0: 9, I sent you a photo.
1: I copy, thank you. I've checked Central Park, guys.

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1: 604.
0: Going into the Jackson on Campbell with a black Ford Expedition, negative plates.

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0: I'll have one by EL number, and then I'll have a vehicle by VIN.
1: 1241.
0: The Oregon DL 8129462, last to Hallett, break for VIN. VIN's going to be 1 Frank, Mary Paul Union, 1-8, Lincoln X-ray, 3 Lincoln, Adam, 04093.

0: for Tabitha D. Howlett, born 1984, clear, valid. I have a return on your vehicle, clear. According to the National Insurance Crime Bureau, it's a 2003 Ford Expedition. I don't have a registered plate out of Oregon. Is there another state you want me to check?
1: Dad, I've run this thing before. Mr. Lemiller was driving.
0: 1819.

0: Intel is unable to provide me with anything else. Can you send what info you have to team?
1: Affirm, and I think when you ran it with Lopes and Miller, you had a temp plate. 1821.

And 619, show me 12 to the area of South Baker. I'll be checking the area for the missing juvenile.

0: 24, your plate returns clear to a 2018 Lexus. 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
1: I copy, thank you.
0: 1832.

Citation issues for failure to register, failed to insure. I'll be clear.

0: driving up site information. Black Mustang, license plate 09319. RP reported it drove past his house going 70 miles per hour. Also stated he last saw it near a resort in Washington. We were unable to get a very good location from RP.
1: Six incoming. Would you send that 12-7 return to our teams, please? I'm in the area.
0: Affirm.
1: I just came down Washington, turned on resort. I'm going to go check. I believe I know where that Mustang belongs.

0: we gotten any additional calls about this vehicle?
1: 679 negative, and when I ran the light, it returns to a Pontiac Bonneville out of the owner. It looks like lives in Bloomington, Minnesota, so I don't think that plate's correct.
0: Copy.
1: 604.
2: I went by a house on Estes, and I know to have a black Mustang, and that plate is not even close.
1: Affirmative, I don't think that RP got the plate correctly.
2: Hi, copy. Show me clear for now.

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0: Lakeland. You respond to 55 West Madison Street, Huntington, for an 87-year-old female with difficulty breathing. O2 is at 66. She does have her oxygen on.
1: Dispatch 2021, we're responding.
0: 1945.

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1: Can you check the status of Wi-Fi, please?
2: 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For information, patient's a COPD patient. She can't find her inhaler. She is talking to my partner. No chest pain. O2 with a 66 with oxygen on, and we have page station 30.
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0: upon arrival that you titrate the patient's O2 levels tonight. And I have a life flight update. They'll be landing at 20:38 Pacific time at the high school.
1: Okay.

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0: 619, Adam Paul King.
1: Your plate returns clear to a 1967 Ford. It doesn't have a model. Expires 6 of 27 to Glenn Richards.
0: Copy.

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1: 1241.
0: This will be Baker Truck Crow. RP is reporting she was rear-ended. She's in a gold Chevy Impala. Other vehicle will be a blue Ford SUV. They're in the parking lot on the restaurant side.
1: Copy and route.
0: 2009.

0: two 12-7s when you're ready.
1: 615, I will confirm with you. I think we have them already. Boy, Edward, Tom, Robert, Edward, 77 out of Idaho, and 703, David, Queen George out of Oregon.
0: Affirm. That's what I'm looking at.
1: Copy. We ran both. Do you want returns or just in the call screen?
0: Go ahead with returns.
1: 615, Idaho plate returns clear to 2015 Chevrolet Impala, gold in color, expires 9/30 of 26 to Yvette Marie Dykstra, Nampa, Idaho. I'm showing State Farm Fire and Casualty Company. 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
0: 91008, last of Robinson. I have an Idaho deal when you're ready.
1: 1241.
0: Adam Boy, 167297 Charles, last of Dykstra.
1: 615, copy. Your first subject, Sandra Jane Robeson, born 1957, clear, valid. The second subject, Yvette Dykstra, born 1977, clear, valid out of Idaho, no Oregon ops.
0: Copy, thank you.
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0: Show me clear. This crash happened on Truck Corral property, and the damages appear to be less than 2,500. Both units are clear.

0: 7, request for contact, Sybil. 1604 4th Street, RP is going to be Mariah Mitchell. She stated a male, David Dykstra, locked her and her son out of their shared house. Son's outside with RP. She has a video of him yelling at them. No, not physical at this time, and parties are separated. Male is intoxicated, according to RP.
1: Blackout. Can you say that address again?
0: 1604 4th Street, 1604.
1: Copy, interrupt.
0: 2036.

0: some suburban information. Female RP Mariah Jo Mitchell, born 1991, does have a known extraditable 1224 out of Washington. She also stated she's on probation. We believe that's out of Idaho. It's not out of Oregon.
1: All right, copy.
0: 2037. From 7 back there in mail, half David Dykstra, born 1978, clear, no valid ID required.
1: Copy.
0: 2037.

0: 7, and this time Archie's disconnected with us. She went back into the home.
1: Got it.
0: 2038.

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0: 516-567. We do have two pending low priority calls, just for information.
1: 615, I copy. What are those calls?
0: Request for contact regarding a lost cell phone and assistance recovering it. They have a location and a barking dog complaint.
1: Copy. You can show me clear from this location. I can take one of those.
0: Copy. Which one would you like?
1: Go ahead with the barking dog.
0: Area of 3420 Campbell Street. RPU is not able to pinpoint exactly where the dog was. It said it's been barking for over an hour and sounds like a larger dog.
1: Copy. Show me neural.
0: I'm 2102.

Station 24, respond 3805 Baker Street for a 43-year-old female who is sick. She's been vomiting for the past hour. She did have three alcoholic beverages earlier today but is unable to stop

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Do you have the phone number of the RP? And if so, can you send that to my team?

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1: 2022 negative. 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
0: That's affirmative.
1: E 112.

0: make contact.
1: I made contact with the RP. She says the dog hasn't been barking for a while, but she'll call back if it picks it back up. You can show me clear.
0: 2116.

0: 7.
1: I spoke with RP on that phone. It's pinging at an address on Kirkway Drive. I'll be in rounds there.

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1: 41.
0: 717 Ruby Street in Haines. This was a 911 only phone, so we're unable to call back. No voices, no sounds. Only received one call at this time.
1: I'll be en route, Highway 30, Mount Poston. Correction, Highway 86, Mount Poston.
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0: 12th Avenue. Plate returns clear to a 2005 Honda motorcycle. Expires 7/11. Sorry, correction, 617 District. 617, I apologize, we ran two plates at the same time. Your plate returns clear to a 1985 Toyota motorhome, expired 10/29. It's flagged sold. Last registered owner was a Karen Eck.
1: 17, I copy.
0: 2133.
2: You? We've arrived at the hospital. Our mileage is
0: 1.3. 134. Greece. 615-1241. On Campbell and East Street, RP will be Kyle. He will be waiting there. Black motorcycle. Thinks it has more than $2,500 worth of damage.
1: Copy. Is there a second party?
0: That's negative. He hit a cat.
1: Copy. Show me your out.
0: 2135.

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6 6 6 6 6 6 6 6 6 6 6 6 6 6 6 6 6 6 6 6 6 6 6 6 6 6 6 6 6 6 6 6 6 6 6 6 6 6 6 6 6 6 6 6 6 6 6 6 6 6 6 6 6 6 6 6 6 6 6 6 6 6 6 6 6 6 6 6 6 6 6 6 6 6 6 6 6 6 6 6 6 6 6 6 6 6 6 6 6 6 6 6 6 6 6 6 6 6 6 6 6 6 6 6 6 6 6 6 6 6 6 6 6 6 6 6 6 6 6 6 6 6 6 6 6 6 6 6 6 6 6 6 6 6 6 6 6 6 6 6 6 6 6 6 6 6 6 6 6 6 6 6 6 6 6 6 6 6 6 6 6 6 6 6 6 6 6 6 6 6 6 6 6 6 6 6 6 6 6 6 6 6 6 6 6 6 6 6 6

0: 6 on 7.
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0: 1-7, I left a voicemail with the individual who lives on the back of that property on Kirkway in regards to the phone, and I called the RP and gave an update on the situation.
1: 2146.

0: 530.
1: 530, I made contact with the residents at that location. Everybody's 1294. They have a broken iPhone. It's a kid's phone that they have not got fixed yet. But everybody's 1294. 12 phones contact.

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1: 1241.
0: Last name would be LeGrand. Like the town next county over. First name, Melissa. Mary Edward Lincoln, Ida San Adam. Date of birth, 8-12-76.

0: 530 UTL on Melissa LeGrand, born 1976. 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
1: 530, I will have to ask.

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1: 617, info to city units that the runaway from earlier today, first of Ulysses, has gone home.
0: 17, I copy. Can you send his address to my team?
1: Copy, and did you need to contact the mom?
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1: 615.
0: 2035 Diaz and David Street, apartment 6. Daryl and Crystal BD are having a verbal disturbance. Unknown if it's physical, as RP couldn't see them. They were inside. Taking a report of a disturbance 2675 8th Street. Again, RP is a neighbor and can hear screaming coming from that address. 530, are you available to help out?
2: 530, I'm just about to tell him.
0: 22, pick up.
1: 615, en route.
0: What? 615, which one are you en route?
1: I'm almost to D Street.
2: Give me the 8th Street address.
0: 2675.
2: Got it.
0: 2252.
1: 615.

0: 615, I copy your 12-2. You advise that we do have a no contact order in place between those subjects.
1: Copy. Can I get that info to my teams?
0: Sir.
2: I'll be out with 615.
0: 2253. X30 RP on the 8th Street call, so if you can still hear them yelling.
3: I copy. I'm just passing D Street on 10.
0: 2254.

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0: 320. Clear, returns clear to 2002 Dodge Dakota pickup, expires 4 of 2027 to Joshua James Spicer, 2675 8th Street, break. 520 back, we have a call there from May 31st. It was a juvenile daughter who was yelling and fighting with father and mother.
1: Sick on by, what was the address on 8th Street?
0: 26758.
1: Show me clear from D Street. There's no sounds coming from inside the apartment. Nobody coming to the door.
0: 2259.

0: get the numerics one more time?
1: 758-26758. It's going to be about a block away from North Acre.
0: Copy that. The number 8.
1: Affirmative.
0: I copy.
1: 5. Phone number for Joshua Spicer, 619-647-0647.
0: Zero, 530,
1: you wanted phone number for resident of that home, Joshua Spicer? Four seven zero six four seven.

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1: Units are going to be 12-1.
0: 2213. 530 status check. Five three zero, can you hold 5?

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0: 157 Nora Sam Yellow.
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0: iPhone 5, I got a return on that plate. It returns clear to 2001 Honda Accord, expires 1 of 28 to Fallon Aspen.
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1: Falls 41.
0: 615, 1243. Actually, there is one. 37 Robert Adam Nora.
1: Confirming there is not a third digit.
0: 615, not that I can see.
1: Copy, that's UTL.
0: Copy.
1: Mayday, 25.
0: Back. Can you try a 1 on the front of that?
1: Okay. Robert Adam Nora returns clear to 1993 Subaru Impreza, expires 5/28 to a Dalen Verbout LeGrand. I do think we've had contact with that subject recently.
0: Copy.
1: For information, we do have an officer safety flag on that subject. Had made threats to an ex-girlfriend that he'll get in a shootout with law enforcement before going back to prison. Perks wife and ex-girlfriend, he's aggressive towards law enforcement, drug use, possession, multiple fire.
0: 615, I copy.
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0: 849 Queen Frank Zebra.
1: 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I ran 849 William Frank Zebra.
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0: 615. Your plate returns clear to a 2017 Infiniti, white in color. Expired 4 of 2026 to a Vladimir, Marysville, Washington.
1: Copy. Can you run that RO?

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0: 615, traffic.
1: 615.
0: Oak and Cedar with that white Infiniti sedan I ran.

0: 25, confirming that you recall the officer's safety subjects on the register donor.
1: 615, this is that Washington 12-7, the most recent that I ran.
0: Affirmative, that registered owner is the one with the officer safety flags I read to you earlier.
1: Can you read those back to me?
0: He has an officer safety flag for making threats to ex-girlfriend that he will get in a shootout with law enforcement before going back to prison, per ex-wife and ex-girlfriend, aggressive towards law enforcement, drug use, and possession of multiple firearms.
1: Confirming that was for Charles Sam Boy, 6943, out of Washington.
0: Affirmative.
1: I copy.
0: 129.
2: With 15.
0: 129.

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1: 615, code 4.
0: Oh, 41.
1: Adam 7, 1, 6, 1, 3, 4, last of Winston.

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0: Plate returns clear to 2002 Ford Taurus. Expires 9 of 27. It's flagged sold. Last registered owner, Jason Harris.
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2: 17, 1294.
0: 351. That's negative. I see it now.
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0: 617 disturbance. RPC, the male and female have been screaming at each other for the past 10 minutes and that they are now outside throwing trampoline parts.
1: I like coffee, yeah.
0: I'd say they're not throwing the parts at each other, they're just throwing them.

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RP's unsure of number of people inside. Four fifty one.

0: 605, 617, status check.
1: 615, both units, good for.
0: 463.
2: 7, it's last. Tugman first to Scotty and his sister Sammy. It was verbal only. She's about to leave here in a second.
0: RP did call in on 911. She did say this is a frequent occurrence.
2: 107, copy.
0: 454.

0: 617.
1: 1241.
2: Michael Scott Tubman, born 1988, is clear. He's a corrections offender, felony probation with last of Downing. No locations where minors use must follow the sex offender registry laws. He's showing compliant on the registry.
1: 17, I copy. Did you say the RP did want contact from us?
2: She wasn't requesting contact. She just made the comment that this happens very frequently. She did call it on 911, and I could hear them yelling in the background in the beginning of the call.
1: 17, I copy. They admitted to yelling at each other.
2: Copy. Do you want me to call his PO Downing or email for now?
1: 17, let's just email for now.
2: 456.

0: 617.
1: 617.
0: Both units will be 12-1. The females left the property to head back to hers. She came over to get a scooter battery charged and started moving the trampoline stuff around. Verbal only. They're separated.
1: 459.

0: 615, status check.
1: 615, code 4.
0: 534. 617, status check.
1: 17, 1294.
0: 534.

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1: 619-655.
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0: 619, request for phone contact, barking dog complaint.
1: 619, guys.
0: Contact Aaron, 541-406-8123. He lives on Colorado Avenue, and he said behind him on Colorado Place, his neighbor's dogs are barking. It's an ongoing issue. He has not and will not

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1: 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Show me clear, no violation this time.
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1: Go ahead.
0: I loud and clear. 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Thank you.
1: Copy. I'll be clear.
0: Eight ten.

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0: 121, respond to the Halfway Clinic, 223 Center Street. We have a patient coming in on the 39 road with a female in her late 80s, possible heart attack. Their ETA from the 39 is 1520.
1: Nine responding. Will you check on the lifeline, please?
0: Affirm.

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ETA is 34 minutes, I was granted.

0: know what kind of room these, the patient is in?
1: We do not. We have attempted phone contact with them. Again, this is coming through text from a third party. A Tara Lewis is calling us in for her friend. We've attempted contact, got no answer yet.
0: Yeah, thank you.

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1: 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Just called in. He's about 3 out.
0: Station, correct? Affirmative.
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0: for. Made contact with the male half at that residence via phone. I can see one black dog in the yard. He says that they have three. Unsure where the other two are. He's going to get a hold of his wife. They're going to try and track the other two down. I'll be clear for now.
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1: Roger, 2022 copies the update. Is this the only vomiting blood? Is that the only patient complaint?
0: Negative. Heart, shallower breathing. He says he has a bad headache. Has started throwing up blood since yesterday and has a feeding tube as well. Also, recently just got over, according to the RP, pneumonia and sepsis.
1: Copies.

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Me too. You can show us changing over to red lines. 12:30 hours.

Security Communication Contact. Yeah.

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0: 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We just got a report reporting of it at 6th and Carter.
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0: 19604.
1: Okay.
0: I contacted the male hat. He said his wife was home. He's going to have her outside. There's 2495 Carter.
1: Cubby, I just drove by that house. There's a black and white dog in the front lawn, but it's sitting down, not being aggressive.
0: Copy.

RP1 contact.

Dixon, go ahead and show me clear. That dog, 2495 Carter, is sitting on the front porch behind a closed gate. The front yard has a fence around it.

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0: 2016 Kia Soul, expires 12/27. Registered to that address on 17th Street to a Angel McKenzie Ruth Ledwith Batson.
1: Everything's

0: Ryan. Can I get a good court date for Baker County Justice Court?
1: July 1st, and then not till August 5th after that.

0: 37 from dispatch.
1: Go ahead.
0: I have two pending, if you want to take a look at them, if you can.
1: I'll look at them. I'm a bold Auburn. Correction, you will.

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1: 619.
0: 619, show me clear citation to Mackenzie Bassman, theft 3.

0: tonight. Would you check and see in locals if we have a last of young first of Otis?
1: 619, is it emergency to page a medical?

0: Swan Medical to 39915 Valley Street in Richland. For a 54-year-old female with Brookhaven Yard is now dizzy and lightheaded.
1: Go ahead, that person.
2: 609, just looking to see if we have an Otis Young in locals.
1: Am I due born at 07?
2: Sounds about right. Do we have an address?
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0: Negative, it was a tone out for station 39. 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
0: 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It'd be 4th and Robert Street in Haines.
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2: All right, Jimmy 12-1. I'm going to meet with DRP at Maverick on Campbell.
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0: the registered owner on that vehicle with him that was registered just last year is Adonna Peterson out of Payette. She is suspended violation. I'm trying to see if I can find more info on her. She has an AK of Donna LOA on her DL as well.
1: Copy there. I copy that info.

0: Central to 4th and Robert.
1: Street in Olsen.
0: That's 530, I covered you. Where's the location?
1: Just west of the intersection of number 5 and Olsen.

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That subject, Sunny Curly out of LeGrand, born 4 of 80, is showing clear she has suspended violation.

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1: 1427.
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0: 24, Station 25. We have a report of a brush fire, ID4 eastbound, near exit 302. Multiple calls. Last caller said it was approximately 10 feet.
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0: 537, go ahead.
2: This could be on the westbound side. No flames, just smothering right now. Thomas Angus Field.
0: Unit, can you repeat?
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2: 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I've got about 300 feet of fire on the side of the highway or freeway. Show me a command.

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0: Be advised, fire's knocked down. 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
1: You got a copy of Red City?
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0: 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I'll be releasing everybody back to the station. 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

0: exiting.
1: Got Sammy Garcia in a red Explorer taking off from me, going southbound on 9th Street, high rate of speed, off of Hughes Lane.
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1: He's probably getting about to D Street now. I'm not going to follow. He's probably doing 45-50 in town. Would you then just pull me a case number?
2: Affirm.
1: I had my emergency lights on. He passed me and stepped on it.

0: 046619, where are you at?
1: I'm headed back towards his residence.
0: Copy, there was a rig on 10th Street that just turned up Broadway going eastbound. It might have been, I'm not sure. It got a lot of distance ahead of me.

0: 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Looks like that vehicle turned north off of Broadway onto maybe 1st or 2nd. I'm not sure which. I'm on D right now.
1: Terminal, the rig is there.

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1: Negative, but I can find it.
0: Looking at Oregon plate 146 Mary Edward Henry, and this was the vehicle that

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1: Go ahead.
0: This is going to be an area of 17th and Campbell. RP states he heard possibly 3 gunshots in that area. First of Alex, wouldn't give a last name, and I have a phone number.
1: Copy. I'll head that way. If you can send that phone number to Teams, please.
0: Affirm.
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0: Dispatch 69, did the RP-1 contact?
1: Negative.
0: 69, copy.
1: 69.

far. I have a cold runaway juvenile. Do you want me to send you info on Teams?